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2: It's time to take a look at some local news and your weather. This is Trey Youngdahl reporting. Up first, the Hatfield Jubilee in June will celebrate its 25th anniversary tomorrow with a full day of activities planned at Hatfield. Events will begin at 8 a.m. with a 3-on-3 basketball tournament and a barbecue cook-off. The parade lineup will start at 9 a.m. at Bumper to Bumper, with the parade beginning at 10 a.m. Awards will be presented following the parade. Other activities throughout the day include a show and shine car show beginning at 9 a.m., kids games starting at 11 a.m., a chalk drawing contest at 11:30 a.m., and the cornhole tournament with sign-ups beginning at 11 a.m., and play starting at 11:30. Celebration will also feature live music throughout the day, a gummy quilt giveaway, and food and community activities. This year's Grand Marshal is being recognized as the Veteran of the Year. The event concludes with fireworks at around 9:30 p.m., preceded by the National Anthem, performed by Kathy and Miranda. Organizers invite residents and visitors to join the community celebration marking 25 years of the Happy Holiday. Also in the news, Mina Medical Associates announced that beginning tomorrow, their clinic across from the hospital will no longer be open in the Southeast. Taking a look at some local sports news, heading into the third season of the Dusty Gardner era at Mina, the Lady Cats have stayed busy this summer, meeting in various camps, working towards next season. The Lady Cats began the 2025-26 season with a historic start, winning the first 10 games they played. Mina found quite a bit of success in its non-conference schedule, winning both the Costa River Invitational and the RABC Invitational tournaments to start the season. Moving on to conference play, the Lady Cats didn't find as much success, winning only their first and last conference games of the regular season schedule, both over the Clarksville Lady Panthers. Mina graduates a few key contributors from last season's roster, but the Lady Cats are putting in the work during the offseason to build off last year's 17-win season. Taking a look at your Mina area weather forecast, we are looking at cloudy skies over Mina all day today, with a slight chance of some showers, highs in the mid-80s and lows in the lower 70s, with wind gusts being reported by the National Weather Service to be up to 20 miles per hour. Lows tonight are expected to be in the mid-70s, going into a rainy Saturday tomorrow to kick off our weekend with a 35% chance of rain and thunderstorms, highs in the upper 80s, Saturday night lows in the mid-70s. Sunday, sunny and clear skies with highs in the upper 80s near 90, then Sunday night lows in the mid-70s. And Monday kicks off next week with sunny and clear skies, highs around 90, Monday night lows in the mid-70s. Tuesday, sunny and clear with highs around 90, then Tuesday night lows in the mid-70s. And Wednesday brings a 35% chance of some more showers, highs in the upper 80s, Wednesday night lows in the lower 70s. And Thursday, a 40% chance of some lighter rain with highs in the mid-80s. That's going to wrap up your local news and weather. 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

Conway Twitty on Classic Country. I'm Cactus Dave, and what's on your mind this Friday night, this final weekend of June heading into? Here comes Charlie Pride.

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You were the one that didn't turn your back on the hungry white child with no name. Even James, even James. With your mind on my soul and a Bible in your right hand.

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0: Jeannie Pruitt, Satin Sheets on Classic Country, where every song tells a story. Still to come this hour, we're going to hear from Garth Brooks, Steve Warner, and more of your favorites coming up.
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21: Breaker 19, this here's a rubber duck. You got a copy on me, Big Ben, come on. Boy, yeah, 10-4, Big Ben, for sure. By golly, it's clean clear to Flagtown, come on. Yeah, it's a Big Ben 4 there, Big Ben. Yeah, we definitely got the front door, good buddy. Mercy sakes alive, looks like we got us a convoy.
22: Dark of the moon on the 6th of June in a Kenworth pulling logs. Cab over Pete with a reefer on and a Jimmy hauling hogs. We is heading for Bear on I-10 about a mile out of Shaky Town. I says, Big Ben, this here's a rubber duck and I'm about to put the hammer down.

0: Omaha. Apparently off the left end, them honk up there for sure. Well, mercy sakes, good buddy. We're going to back on out here, so keep the bugs off your glass and the bears off your nails.
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2: Weather forecast, mostly cloudy, low in the mid-70s tonight. Then a mostly sunny day tomorrow, Saturday, high in the upper 80s. Mostly clear Saturday night, low in the mid-70s. A mostly sunny, warm day Sunday, high around 90. Mostly clear Sunday night, the mid-70s. Sunny, warmer day Monday, a high in the 90s. That's your weather.

0: teach their New York Minute a thing or two. From Big Fork to the Black Fork, KQOR 1021 The Mountain. Hotter than a $2 pistol. 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
1: ABC News, I'm Dave Packer. Venezuela's President Delcy Rodriguez says responders are undertaking intensive rescue operations, searching for people thought to be under the rubble after two powerful earthquakes. The death toll nearing 1,000, 50,000 people missing. U.S. retaliation after Iran struck a ship in the Strait of Hormuz Thursday.
2: The U.S. military delivering a, quote, powerful response, attacking Iran for what President Trump called a foolish violation of our ceasefire agreement. U.S. Central Command says American aircraft struck Iranian missile and drone storage locations and radar sites along the coast.
1: ABC's Rachel Scott. The Ebola outbreak in Africa is now one of the largest on record, with more than 1,200 cases and nearly 300 deaths. The CDC now declaring it a level one outbreak, allowing the deployment of additional resources. President Trump's former national security advisor, John Bolton, could face jail time after pleading guilty to mishandling classified information today. This is ABC News.
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5: It's time to take a look at some local news and your weather. This is Trey Youngdahl reporting. Up first, the Hatfield Jubilee in June will celebrate its 25th anniversary tomorrow with a full day of activities planned in Hatfield. Events will begin at 8 a.m. with a 3-on-3 basketball tournament and a barbecue cook-off. The parade lineup will start at 9 a.m. at Bumper to Bumper, with the parade beginning at 10 a.m. Awards will be presented following the parade. Other activities throughout the day include a Show and Shine car show beginning at 9 a.m., kids games starting at 11 a.m., a chalk drawing contest at 11:30 a.m., and the cornhole tournament with sign-ups beginning at 11 a.m., and play starting at 11:30. The celebration will also feature live music throughout the day, a gun and quilt giveaway, and food and community activities. This year's Grand Marshal is being recognized as the Veteran of the Year. The event concludes with fireworks at around 9:30 p.m., preceded by the national anthem performed by Kathy of Miranda. Organizers invite residents and visitors to join the community celebration marking 25 years of the Happy Jubilee. Also in the news, Mena Medical Associates announced that beginning tomorrow, their clinic across from the hospital will no longer be open on Saturdays. Taking a look at some local sports news, heading into the third season of the Dusty Gardner era at Mena, the Lady Cats have stayed busy this summer, competing in various camps, working towards next season. The Lady Cats began the 2025-26 season with a historic start, winning the first 10 games they played. Mena found quite a bit of success in its non-conference schedule, winning both the Costock River Invitational and the RABC Invitational tournaments to start the season. Moving on to conference play, the Lady Cats didn't find as much success, winning only their first and last conference games of the regular season schedule, both over the Clarksville Lady Panthers. Mena graduates a few key contributors from last season's roster, but the Lady Cats are putting in the work during the offseason to build off last year's 17-win season. Taking a look at your Mena area weather forecast, we are looking at cloudy skies over Mena all day today with a slight chance of some showers, highs in the mid-80s and lows in the low 70s, with wind gusts being reported by the National Weather Service to be up to 20 miles per hour. Lows tonight are expected to be in the mid-70s, going into a rainy Saturday tomorrow to kick off our weekend with a 35% chance of rain and thunderstorms, highs in the upper 80s, Saturday night lows in the mid-70s. Sunday, sunny and clear skies with highs in the upper 80s near 90, then Sunday. Sunday night, lows in the mid-70s. And Monday kicks off next week with sunny and clear skies, highs around 90. Monday night, lows in the mid-70s. Tuesday, sunny and clear with highs around 90. Then Tuesday night, lows in the mid-70s. And Wednesday brings a 35% chance of some more showers, highs in the upper 80s. Wednesday night, lows in the lower 70s. And Thursday, a 40% chance of some lighter rain with highs in the mid-80s. That's going to wrap up your local news and weather. This is Trey Youngdahl reporting.
0: If he was for the twang,
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is Willie Nelson, classic country. I dance Cactus Day Friday night with a guy who's going to be part of the American Nashville Star Spangled Bash televised concert, Clint Black. It's Nobody's Home.

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0: Always get requests to hear that. One of the essentials from Tanya Tucker. There's Delta Dawn. Classic Country. Stay with me. I've got some John Conley and Merle Haggard coming up on your radio here at Classic Country.
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3: Weather forecast, mostly cloudy, low in the mid-70s tonight. Then a mostly sunny day tomorrow, Saturday, high in the upper 80s. Mostly clear Saturday night, low in the mid-70s. A mostly sunny, warm day Sunday, high around 90. Mostly clear Sunday night, the mid-70s. Sunny, warmer day Monday, a high in the 90s. That's your weather.

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2: From Venezuela's double earthquake Wednesday is top 900. 50,000 people are still unaccounted for. A massive search and rescue effort is underway. Iran got its response 24 hours after its drones targeted a ship in the Strait of Hormuz. U.S. Central Command says American aircraft struck Iranian missile and drone storage locations and radar sites along the coast. President Trump.
3: I don't like the fact that they took a shot yesterday. Actually, four. We knocked down three at a ship. Not an allied ship, but a ship, a very expensive ship, and it was fine, but it took a little beating. They shouldn't be doing that.
2: A mistrial declared today in the arson case of 29-year-old Jonathan Rindernick, accused of setting what eventually became California's Palisades fire. The deadlock was 10 jurors set on a not guilty verdict and two on guilty. Prosecutors say they'll retry the case. This is ABC News.
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6: It's time to take a look at some local news and your weather. This is Trey Youngdahl reporting. Up first, the Hatfield Jubilee in June will celebrate its 25th anniversary tomorrow with a full day of activities planned in Hatfield. Events will begin at 8 a.m. with a 3-on-3 basketball tournament and a barbecue cook-off. The parade lineup will start at 9 a.m. at Bumper to Bumper, with the parade beginning at 10 a.m. Awards will be presented following the parade. Other activities throughout the day include a Show and Shine car show beginning at 9 a.m., kids games starting at 11 a.m., a chalk drawing contest at 11:30 a.m., and a cornhole tournament with sign-ups beginning at 11 a.m. and play starting at 11:30. Celebration will also feature live music throughout the day, a gun and cloak giveaway, and food and community activities. This year's Grand Marshal is being recognized as the Veteran of the Year. The event concludes with fireworks at around 9:30 p.m., preceded by the National Anthem performed by Kathy and Miranda. Organizers invite residents and visitors to join the community celebration marking 25 years of happy community. Also in the news, Mena Medical Associates announced that beginning tomorrow, their clinic across from the hospital will no longer be open on Saturdays. Taking a look at some local sports news, heading into the third season of the Dusty Gardner era at Mena, the Lady Cats have stayed busy this summer, competing in various camps, working towards the next season. The Lady Cats began the 2025-26 season with a historic start, winning the first 10 games they played. Mena found quite a bit of success in its non-conference schedule, winning both the Costock River Invitational and the RABC Invitational tournaments to start the season. Moving on to conference play, the Lady Cats didn't find as much success, winning only their first and last conference games of the regular season schedule, both over the Clarksville Lady Panthers. Mena graduates a few key contributors from last season's roster, but the Lady Cats are putting in the work during the offseason to build off last year's 17-win season. Taking a look at your Mena area weather forecast, we are looking at cloudy skies over Mena all day today with a slight chance of some showers, highs in the mid-80s and the lows in the low 70s, with wind gusts being reported by the National Weather Service to be up to 20 miles per hour. Lows tonight are expected to be in the mid-70s, going into a rainy Saturday tomorrow to kick off our weekend with a 35% chance of rain and thunderstorms, highs in the upper 80s, Saturday night lows in the mid-70s. Sunday, sunny and clear skies with highs in the upper 80s near 90. Sunday night lows in the mid-70s. And Monday kicks off next week with sunny and clear skies, highs around 90. Monday night lows in the mid-70s. Tuesday, sunny and clear with highs around 90. Then Tuesday night lows in the mid-70s. And Wednesday brings a 85% chance of some more showers, highs in the upper 80s. Wednesday night lows in the lower 70s. And Thursday, a 40% chance of some lighter rain with highs in the mid-80s. That's going to wrap up your local news and weather. This is Trey Youngdahl reporting.
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So I got me some gigs on Saturday nights, not much more than orchestrated fights. I come home drunk and I try to write, but the words came out wrong. 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
1: 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Nice to see you.

0: Here's Conway Twitty. It's on Classic Country. Every song makes you feel like you're home. I've got George Strait, Shelley West, and more of the songs you know by the artist that you love. We play them right here and all weekend on Classic Country.
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2: Weather forecast, mostly cloudy, low in the mid-70s tonight. Then a mostly sunny day tomorrow, Saturday, high in the upper 80s. Mostly clear Saturday night, low in the mid-70s. A mostly sunny, warm day Sunday, high around 90. Mostly clear Sunday night, the mid-70s. Sunny, warmer day Monday, high in the 90s. That's your weather.

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1: ABC News, I'm Dave Packer. A judge has declared a mistrial in the federal trial of Jonathan Rinderdick, accused of starting a blaze that later became the Los Angeles Palisades fire.
2: His defense team is really saying, hey, look, there is no evidence that his client actually did this, and then that fire led in from the Lockman fire to the Palisades fire, that connection should then go back to his client, and that he's responsible for what ultimately happened.
1: ABC's Alex Stone in L.A. The death toll in Wednesday's double earthquakes in Venezuela, topping 900,000 missing. Rescue efforts are underway. The U.S. and Latin American countries are coordinating relief efforts. The U.S. military announcing strikes against Iran, CENTCOM calling it a response to yesterday's attack by Iran on a ship in the Strait of Hormuz. The Texas Education Board making Bible passages required reading for more than 5 million public school students. This is ABC News.
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5: It's time to take a look at some local news and your weather. This is Trey Youngdahl reporting. Up first, the Hatfield Jubilee in June will celebrate its 25th anniversary tomorrow with a full day of activities planned at Hatfield. Events will begin at 8 a.m. with a 3-on-3 basketball tournament and a barbecue cook-off. The parade lineup will start at 9 a.m. at Bumper to Bumper, with the parade beginning at 10 a.m. Awards will be presented following the parade. Other activities throughout the day include a Show and Shine car show beginning at 9 a.m., kids games starting at 11 a.m., a chalk drawing contest at 11:30 a.m., and a cornhole tournament with sign-ups beginning at 11 a.m. and play starting at 11:30. Celebration will also feature live music throughout the day, a gun and quilt giveaway, and food and community activities. This year's Grand Marshal is being recognized as the Veteran of the Year. The event concludes with fireworks at around 9:30 p.m., preceded by the National Anthem, performed by Kathy and Miranda. Organizers invite residents and visitors to join the community celebration marking 25 years of Happy Halloween. Also in the news, MENA Medical Associates announced that beginning tomorrow, their clinic across from the hospital will no longer be open at 7 a.m. Taking a look at some local sports news, heading into the third season of the Dusty Gardner era at MENA, the Lady Cats have stayed busy this summer, competing in various camps, working towards the next season. The Lady Cats began the 2025-26 season with a historic start, winning the first 10 games they played. MENA found quite a bit of success in this non-conference schedule, winning both the Costock River Invitational and the RABC Invitational tournaments to start the season. Moving on to conference play, the Lady Cats didn't find as much success, winning only their first and last conference games of the regular season schedule, both over the Clarksville Lady Panthers. MENA graduates a few key contributors from last season's roster, but the Lady Cats are putting in the work during the offseason to build off last year's 17-win season. Taking a look at your MENA area weather forecast, we are looking at cloudy skies over MENA all day today with a slight chance of some showers, highs in the mid-80s and the lows in the lower 70s, with wind gusts being reported by the National Weather Service to be up to 20 miles per hour. Lows tonight are expected to be in the mid-70s, going into a rainy Saturday tomorrow to kick off our weekend with a 35% chance of rain and thunderstorms, highs in the upper 80s, Saturday night lows in the mid-70s. Sunday, sunny with clear skies with highs in the upper 80s near 90 Sunday night lows in the mid-70s. And Monday kicks off next week with sunny and clear skies, highs around 90, Monday night lows in the mid-70s. Tuesday, sunny and clear with highs around 90, then Tuesday night lows in the mid-70s. And Wednesday brings a 35% chance of some more showers, highs in the upper 80s, Wednesday night lows in the lower 70s. And Thursday, a 40% chance of some lighter rain with highs in the mid-80s. That's going to wrap up your local news and weather. This is Trey Youngdahl reporting.
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0: Sylvia's Got Nobody. It's on Classic Country. Here we go. Another hour of great classics. Turn the radio up. The Travis Tritt. Here's the chorus.
1: You say you were wrong to ever leave me alone. Now you're sorry.

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And you know what lingering means, right? Yes, spending more money. 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

0: Classic country for your weekend with Ann Murray at Sigani Song. Still to come this hour, we're going to hear from Vern Gosson, and Don Williams has another great classic, Tulsa Times, coming up.
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0: Don Williams says Tulsa time. It's almost that time to celebrate America's 250th birthday. We have just 8 more days to go.
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2: Weather forecast, mostly cloudy, low in the mid-70s tonight. Then a mostly sunny day tomorrow, Saturday, high in the upper 80s. Mostly clear Saturday night, low in the mid-70s. Mostly sunny, warm day Sunday, high around 90. Mostly clear Sunday night, the mid-70s. Sunny, warmer day Monday, high in the 90s. That's your weather.

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And divide that by a 7-year heartache. 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Well, some great country music, of course. 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

0: time to take a look at some local news and your weather. This is Trey Youngdahl reporting. Up first, the Hatfield Jubilee in June will celebrate its 25th anniversary tomorrow with a full day of activities planned at Hatfield. Events will begin at 8 a.m. with a 3-on-3 basketball tournament and a barbecue cook-off. The parade lineup will start at 9 a.m. at Bumper to Bumper, with the parade beginning at 10 a.m. Awards will be presented following the parade. Other activities throughout the day include a Show and Shine car show beginning at 9 a.m., kids games starting at 11 a.m., a chalk drawing contest at 11:30 a.m., and a cornhole tournament with sign-ups beginning at 11 a.m., and play starting at 11:30. The celebration will also feature live music throughout the day, a gun and quilt giveaway, and food and community activities. This year's Grand Marshal is being recognized as the Veteran of the Year. The event concludes with fireworks at around 9:30 p.m., preceded by the National Anthem performed by Kathy and Miranda. Organizers invite residents and visitors to join the community celebration marking 25 years of happiness. Also in the news, Mina Medical Associates announced that beginning tomorrow, the clinic across from the hospital will no longer be open in Saturdays. Taking a look at some local sports news, heading into the third season of the Dusty Gardner era at Mina, the Lady Cats have stayed busy this summer, competing in various camps, working towards next season. The Lady Cats began the 2025-26 season with a historic start, winning the first 10 games they played. Mina found quite a bit of success in its non-conference schedule, winning both the Constock River Invitational and the RABC Invitational tournaments to start the season. Moving on to conference play, the Lady Cats didn't find as much success, winning only their first and last conference games of the regular season schedule, both over the Clarksville Lady Panthers. Mina graduates a few key contributors from last season's roster, but the Lady Cats are putting in the work during the offseason to build off last year's 17-win season. Taking a look at your Mina area weather forecast, we are looking at cloudy skies over Mina all day today with a slight chance of some showers, highs in the mid-80s and the lows in the low 70s, with wind gusts being reported by the National Weather Service to be up to 20 miles per hour. Lows tonight are expected to be in the mid-70s, going into a rainy Saturday tomorrow to kick off our weekend with a 35% chance of rain and thunderstorms, highs in the upper 80s, Saturday night lows in the mid-70s. Sunday, sunny and clear skies with highs in the upper 80s near 90, then Sunday night lows in the mid-70s. And Monday kicks off next week with sunny and clear skies, highs around 90, Monday night lows in the mid-70s. Tuesday, sunny and clear with highs around 90, then Tuesday night lows in the mid-70s. And Wednesday brings a 35% chance of some more showers, highs in the upper 80s, Wednesday night lows in the lower 70s. And Thursday, a 40% chance of some lighter rain with highs in the mid-80s. That's going to wrap up your local news and weather. 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

0: George Jones and Tammy Wynette here on Classic Country, where weekends sound best with all the great songs, all your favorites playing right here. We got Johnny Rodriguez, Janie Frankie, and more of your favorites coming up.
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15: 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Tom T. Hall says,
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sing along to. 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

1021 The Mountain.

Johnny Duncan and slow dancing and swaying to the music. This song from Reba McEntire goes back to 1987. Off her album, What Am I?

said he got religion at the end, and I'm glad that he did. Clayton was the best guitar picker in our town.

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and chains. So how many times has your heart been broken? Do you know most people suffer a broken heart at least 3 times by the time they're in their 30s? Breakups are often described as one of life's most painful experiences. And by their 30s, people experience an average of 3 breakups, and at least one usually affects them deeply. So hopefully, you don't have to go through breakups, and hopefully it's just you're finding the love of your life. That's what everyone wants, right?

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0: Cargill and Skip a Rope. You know, he was born in 1941. 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On the way, we're going to hear from Brenda Lee.
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0: Highway 101 somewhere tonight. I'm Chris Daniels. I appreciate you. Thanks for letting me tag along. We're going to hear from, well, one of my favorites, Hank Jr.
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2: On a warm summer's evening, on a train bound for nowhere, met up with a gambler. 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

trembling now. In the eyes that used to burn for me, now they no longer look my way. 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And if she seems cold to the touch,

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0: Charlie Rich and On My Knees. So, guys, if you want to know what women find attractive, you're going to want to listen up. And I'm going to share that with you. And we're also going to hear from Mo Bandy, just good old boys.
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0: 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We're going to hear from Eddie Rabbit and Crystal Gayle, one of my favorites to sing when I karaoke, You and I.
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0: Roy Clark and the tips of my fingers. Can we talk about money stress? I know it'll probably stress you out just knowing we're going to be talking about it, but I want to share some facts on it, and we're going to hear Travis Tritt, The Whiskey Ain't Working.
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girls' night out with the Judds. Can we talk about money stress? You know, people's stress about money isn't consistent, especially when they can pay their bills. Obviously, then the stress lets up a little bit. When weekly expenses fall or income increases, even modesty, it can provide relief from the stress that's equivalent to even much larger gains, like a large work bonus or maybe you've inherited money.

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0: Hands down, one of my favorites from Dan Seals. Everything that glitters is not gold. We're going to hear another favorite. Yes, Michael Martin Murphy and Wildfire on the way.
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contains a three-minute movie featuring back roads, bar stools, ballads, and a beloved. 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

Dolly Parton and Ricky Van Shelton and Rockin' Years. She is not slowing down. Talk about the ultimate businesswoman. Yes, she just opened a travel center. I love it. That was Dolly Parton right now. Brooks and Dunn, my next Broken Heart.

0: Devil in the Bottle with T.G. Shepherd. Guys, on the way, I'm going to share with you how praise pays, especially when it comes to women. 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
2: Well, life on the farm is kind of laid back. 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

song doesn't have a good story in it, and it doesn't have a little dust on it, then we aren't going to play it. 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

0: Tammy Wynette and Stand By Your Man. So how long do you spend on laundry each week? We're going to get into that. We're also going to hear from Vince Gill and Liza Jane.
1: The U.S. Treasury quietly released its official financial report for 2025. It appears by its own numbers, the U.S. government seems insolvent. It's reported that the Treasury shows about $6 trillion in assets and over $47 trillion in liabilities. Add it all up, and it looks like the U.S. owes more than $130 trillion it doesn't have. 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

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You've got to talk to me. 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

0: The wind beneath my wings, that's Gary Morris. 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I've got Reba McEntire coming up.
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0: Autograph Rock, Hooterville, the Mill Hall, they're all places where you made memories. And this is where you relive them. KQOR, Mena, Arkansas. 1021 The Mountain.
1: Where some 50,000 people are still unaccounted for after Wednesday's powerful twin earthquakes.
2: The coastal city of La Guarda hit hardest, building after building flattened. This woman, who says she has multiple family members trapped under the rubble, begging for more help from the government, saying human strength is not enough. They need heavy equipment to help them with the search.
1: ABC's Lauren Glassberg. Iran got its response 24 hours after its drones targeted a ship in the Strait of Hormuz. U.S. Central Command says American aircraft struck Iranian missile and drone storage locations and radar sites along the coast. Secretary of State Rubio said an agreement reached Friday between Israel and Lebanon begins to put in place a framework for lasting peace and security. Former National Security Advisor John Bolton pleading guilty to illegally sharing classified material. This is ABC News.
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1: You know the crowd was very small for a country music show, but he faked a curtain call like it was years ago. And then a lady grabbed his arm as he staggered down the aisle, and with all his country charm, he addressed her with a smile.

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Now there's just a few of them, and he drives a little van. They were beating down his door. Lovely women left and right, and now he's on the hardwood floor.

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It seems so out of place for you and me. 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

0: That's Linda Ronstadt, Mike Tyler here on your Saturday morning. Good morning. So Nathan's hot dog eating contest odds are out. It's coming up next weekend on the 4th in New York. And Joey Chestnut, the 17-time champion, is a 1-in-25 favorite to win his 18th mustard belt. We'll see you next weekend.
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2: Some people say a man is made out of mud. Poor man's made out of muscle and blood. 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You load 16 tons. 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

0: Williams. It's Mike Todd of Little Kitty Weekend. If you love country music, I do appreciate you tuning in. But do me a big old favor, friend. If you enjoy listening to this music just half as much as we enjoy playing it for you, tell all your friends about it. Think about that. Then we can all just hang out together and make it a party this weekend.
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0: I've always been the kind of man who doesn't believe in strings. Long-term obligations are just unnecessary things. But girl, you got me thinking while I'm drinking one more beer. If I'm headed for a heartache, then why the hell am I still here? I'm testing my resistance.

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0: Gibson, and old Lonesome Me. How you doing? It's Mike Tyler on the weekend. Appreciate you tuning in. Time for some food chat. Mars going to be rolling out new M&Ms without artificial dye in them coming up in August, which means they'll probably taste better. They won't taste so synthetic. I feel like things taste more synthetic these days than they did when we were kids. So is it just me? One problem, though, there will be no blue or brown M&Ms because they still haven't perfected yet finding the natural coloring options to make those two colors. So that's fine. As long as it's delicious, who cares? And finally, if you like the bowl of ice cream this morning, Ben & Jerry's is launching a new ice cream flavor called Milk & Honey. It's got milk, cream, honey, and fudge pieces. Let's get a bowl of ice cream for breakfast. That's okay, right?
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parked his lanky frame upon a tall bar stool, and with a long, soft southern drawl said, I'll just have a glass of anything that's cool.

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0: That is Ray Price. I'm Mike Tyler. Appreciate you tuning in this Saturday. A little AI chat for you. 56% of people are pretty confident that they can determine if a company's chat is AI or human. Really? In another AI story, 90% of companies say that they're using AI in the hiring process, but fewer than 5% are actually seeing it actually work out for them.
1: No.
0: Really?
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0: That's King George. He'll be playing with Alan Jackson tonight at Alan Jackson's Big Farewell Show in Nashville. That should be a pretty good time. It's sold out, though, so we can't go.
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2: Back a few months ago, I was headlining here. Great midnight, though. And he put me up a couple of days early. I came in a couple of days early. And he put me up at what they call the Star Suite. Now, here I am, headliner in one of the biggest nightclubs in the country. And I wake up at 8 o'clock in the morning in this Star Suite. All by myself. And that's what I said. Oh. But I did what I've always done, man. Cheer myself up. I picked up the guitar. I sat down. I wrote me a little song. Now, this is how it feels to be alone.

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Some folks say that I'm

0: What are we doing? We're doing the best that we can. Take a step for him.
1: $2 pistol. We are KQOR, Mena, Arkansas, 1021 The Mountain.
2: And more air attacks between the U.S. and Iran. Iranian drones attack Bahrain, home of the U.S. Navy 5th Fleet. British military says a tanker was hit from the air in the Strait of Hormuz today after U.S. airstrikes on Iran. So what's called a framework agreement has been signed in Washington by Israeli and Lebanese officials. Hezbollah, the Iranian-backed militants Israel's been fighting, is not a party to the deal and says it rejects it. Hot, dry, windy conditions fueling a fast-moving wildfire in Utah, forcing the governor to declare an emergency and restrict fireworks. ABC's Melissa Dunn.
3: The fire danger in Utah is rapidly growing. Officials telling people to have their go bags ready because any new wildfire that sparks could be life-threatening as crews are just fanned out across the state.
2: For the back-to-back deadly earthquakes in Venezuela, the U.S. is sending 3 urban search and rescue teams to join the mission. This is ABC News.
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Good morning. It's Mike Tanner jumping into

0: we're doing without.
1: As Jay Watson, good morning, it's Mike Tyler. So a new study says that the human brains were never designed to handle this much bad news. What bad news are you talking about? All right, here's the deal. You stay off the 24-hour news sources and you stop scrolling on your phone all the time. You get out and take a breath and a walk. Not so bad. They say that the brain is supposed to be fixated on clear and present danger, not the doom scrolling or the cable news. So, just kind of shut it off and unplug and, everything's okay. Look at that. We're all here.
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That's Eddie Raven. It's Mike Satter. Keeping you company on the weekend in theaters. You got Supergirl. I think that's going to be huge this weekend. But I read this week that Supergirl's dog may be getting its own series. Oh, hang on. We'll talk about this coming up.

0: prefer the little ways. We know there's more than one of you that prefers the Conways. Country music's always got you covered.
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0: on Saturday, rolling through the weekend with the most country music. Look, you see something in theaters this weekend. Supergirl's out, and we read this week that Supergirl's dog is getting a new animated series titled Crypto. Crypto will team with some misfit criminals, and his wild energy changes them. No studio or streamer has stepped up for the new yet, so we don't know where we'll be able to see it, but we're told it's coming.
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0: That's Johnny Paycheck. I'm Mike Tatter. Thank you, friend, for letting me be a part of your weekend.
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you from a honky-tonk, from a small town, or from a broken heart. We play it right here. 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
2: It's a new air attacks between the U.S. and Iran. President Trump says Iran broke the ceasefire. Iran says the U.S. broke their new initial agreement. Iranian drones attack Bahrain, home of the U.S. Navy 5th Fleet. The British military says an oil tanker in the Strait of Hormuz was attacked. Disputes between the U.S. and Iran on reopening the Strait of Hormuz continue. ABC News senior White House correspondent Selena Wang.
3: Before the war, one-fifth of the world's energy supply transited through the strait, but this latest incident shows just how tough it's going to be for traffic to get back to normal levels.
2: Another long-range air attack by Iranian drones hitting a major industrial facility in a Russian city, says Ukrainian President Zelensky. Hot, dry, windy conditions fuel a fast-moving wildfire in Utah, the governor declaring an emergency and restricting fireworks. In Miami, an American Airlines flight aborted takeoff after a business jet entered the same runway last evening. This is ABC News.
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As Dolly, it's my time to get into the breakout country music running through the weekend. Probably be a part of your weekend, so you like to play Xbox, maybe console, maybe going up in price. 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Well, hang on a minute, we'll talk about

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right, so here's an easy way to reduce stress. 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

0: There's Waylon for you. Good morning, it's Mike Tyler. So are you a Buffy the Vampire Slayer fan? Well, it looks like the Buffy the Vampire Slayer cookbook coming out July 21st. And it's titled Buffy the Vampire Slayer Recipes from Sunnydale, the official cookbook. Recipes will include witch hunt brownies, bloody tomato mug soup, bitey blossom, and double meat palace burgers. There you go, Buffy the Vampire Slayer fans.
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0: it's Mike Tyler. Time for me to get up on out of here on this Saturday. Thank you so much, friend, for letting me be a part of your weekend. You have a great rest of your day. Stay safe, my friend, and remember to keep on smiling. Oh, why, you ask? Well, makes people wonder what you've been up to. Have yourself a blessed rest of your weekend.
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If you'll show me a wedding band, I said a wedding band. When it comes to love, well, I know about that. Country folks don't know where it's at.

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Looking for great songs? You have found them. Search no further. This hour here from Tanya Tucker, Eddie Rabbit, Tom T. Hall coming out of the news after Confederate Railroad.

for peace and rain. Peace and rain is just a way to say prosperity, and buffalo chips is all it means to me. I told him I was a poet, I was looking for the truth. I do not care for horses, whiskey, women, or the loot.

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1: I came calling home last night, but many nights before. Finally made it to my feet as she opened up the door. 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

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Serve hard-boiled eggs, pretzels, and I won't cook no more. There'll be Monday night football on TV above the bar, and a payphone in the hallway when your friends can't find the bar.

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0: Kenny Rogers, Dottie West, Clyde They Did. First of three number ones. First number one for Dottie, too, 1978. More to come here. Grab one from Gentleman Jim Reeves here from Barbara Mandrell. Farron Young on the way, too.
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0: Brian Young, keep an eye on the clock. No need, it's the weekend, right? More to come. Grammy winning song from Johnny and June coming right up.
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So I want to

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As he drove on through the rain, as he listened, I explained.

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0: came up with that one, played poker at the Fort Worth Motel. Remote work at its finest. And more to come here from Hank Jr., here from those amazing Rhythm Aces, and Patty Loveless on the way too.
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0: Love is one of the songs I've written in the Country Music Hall of Fame. And a Hall of Famer's on the way, known as The Voice back in the day. Vern Gosden coming right up.
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2: Between the U.S. and Iran, who are accusing each other of breaking agreements. Iranian drones attacked Bahrain, where the U.S. Navy Fifth Fleet was stationed. An Israeli drone attack today killed two Palestinian siblings, including a 15-year-old girl in southern Gaza, and wounded at least seven others, says Nasser Hospital, with casualties were taken. Israeli military says it is targeting Hamas militants. A desperate search for 51,000 people reported missing after the two big earthquakes in Venezuela. Genesis Garcia, a teacher from Louisiana, on vacation with her family, helping get medicine, food, and baby formula to those in need.
3: Refugee society getting organized in the city to collect the items that we need the most, to buy as much medicine as we can.
2: Venezuelan officials report at least 920 dead. European heat wave continues. Temperatures hit record highs from Switzerland to the Czech Republic and Denmark. This is ABC News.
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0: We don't have Nolan banjos. Our banjos belong just fine. Playing the country hits of the 70s, 80s, and 90s. We are KQOR 102.1 The Mountain.

right. I will try with all my might to make you right.

0: On the way this hour, more great songs from Randy Tucker, Johnny Lee. That one is Waylon coming up too. Meantime, Rhythm and Blues, Alan Jackson.
1: This old bar stood spinning high as I started sinking low. The minute that she

0: hit from the Dream Lover album, 1980, Deborah Allen. Staying busy. She's got a couple of 4th of July concerts coming up. She's heading to the Calgary Stampede in a couple of weeks. So she's staying busy, and so are we. All these great songs lined up for whatever you got going on this weekend, our first full weekend of summer. Enjoy and stand by for Sammy Smith and Michael Martin Murphy on the way to
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0: I'm sure that's on the set list. Chris will probably sang that one last night at the Grand Ole Opry. She was there with John Connolly and Exile. What a show that must have been, huh? Yeah, we're going to come here. We got BJ Thomas, Conway Twitty, Waylon coming up too.
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0: Well, Little Help from Willie, too. 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And favorite place, Lukenbach. We're to come, got Cowboy Ed Bruce coming right up.
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1: Hit by an Iranian drone. It's the latest escalation that's straining the memorandum of understanding between the U.S. and Iran. Yesterday, American forces carried out strikes on Iranian missile storage facilities, retaliation for a different Iranian strike on a commercial vessel. Hezbollah leaders are rejecting the latest framework peace agreement signed by Israel and Lebanon yesterday. Yekiel Leiter is the Israeli ambassador to the United States.
2: Israel is at war with Hezbollah because Hezbollah is a proxy of Iran. And Iran is still committed to the destruction of Israel through proxies. We will not allow that to continue. We will not allow them to succeed.
1: And recovery efforts continue in Venezuela after this week's devastating back-to-back earthquakes. The death toll stands at 920, but experts expect that number to rise. This is ABC News.
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on the way to South. Same song, John Denver, Alabama, and Rabbit. Roy Orbison coming right up to it. Up to it. And Steel. That's the story of that. Oh, yellow dog.

0: Back to 1960, first big hit there for Roy Orbison. Yep, wrote that one. Tried to give it to Elvis Presley, and Elvis turned it down. And when Elvis heard that on the radio, he bought a whole box of records to give out to his friends. He loved that song so much. But that helped Roy become an overnight star at that point. Eventually went on tour with the Beatles, and the Beatles were opening for him. By the end of the tour, he was opening for the Beatles. It's just how things worked out.
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ago. 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

0: John Denver getting you traveling and singing, right? Can't help yourself. Felt good. And more to feel good about coming up from Gene Watson, Alabama. Lacey J. Dalton, too.
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0: Les Graydon, a little music, a little history. 16th Avenue. Great songs on the way. One from Ann Murray coming right up.
1: From Lucanbach, Texas, to the streets of Bakersfield. The classic country.

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George. To that George. We play the country music you remember. Playing the country hits of the 70s, 80s, and 90s. 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
1: I'm Mike Dabosky. Iran struck another ship in the Strait of Hormuz today, a U.S. official tells ABC, marking the latest violence to strain the already fragile peace agreement between the U.S. and Iran. The U.S. now confirming teams from Virginia and California are on the ground in Venezuela to help with recovery efforts following this week's deadly earthquakes there. ABC's Michelle Franzen.
2: The rescuers cutting for concrete and listening for signs of life. What we need here is heavy machinery, this woman says. Human strength isn't enough. There are people still alive. Crews rescuing an 18-day-old baby named Juan and his mother. Teams cheering as he was reunited with his father. Michelle Franzen, ABC News, New York.
1: And much of the western half of the U.S. is contending with growing wildfires. Utah now under a state of emergency as fire crews deal with a dozen new fires in just the last day. This is ABC News.
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0: Set 'em up, Joe, and play walking the floor. 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

0: Lefty Frizzell wrote it. Nelson should go ahead, one of the greatest songs of all time. It sounds like he could have written it, right? He made it his own, as he always does. And Fort Gump got Bobby Bear, Waylon, Oak Ridge Boys with Silly Talk coming up.
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0: 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Got Ricky Skaggs coming right up.
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2: After that earthquake in Venezuela, the death toll has now risen to 1,420. ABC's Marcus Moore reports the teams from Virginia and California are now there, combing through the rubble for any survivors.
3: The newborn rescued along with his mother and placed in his father's arms. Miraculous scenes of survival. The back-to-back quakes flattening stone buildings like pancakes, leaving few pockets to survive.
4: A senior administration official says the Trump administration is preparing a nine-figure package of aid in addition to the $150 million already committed. A flash flood emergency has been issued for Madison County, Kentucky, following hours of relentless heavy rain there. Meanwhile, in parts of the West, wildfires continue to threaten thousands. Utah now under a state of emergency after a dozen fires cropped up there in just the last day. This is ABC News.
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0: The taste of love is sweet. 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Oh, but the fire went wild. I fell into a burning ring of fire. I went down, down, down, and the flames were higher. And it burns, burns, burns, the ring of fire, the ring of fire. 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
1: One of the things up on this June day, Johnny Cash and that ring of fire. All right, no winner last night in the Mega Millions, so guess what? That jumps up to 511 million. That's a half a billion, a little over a half a billion dollars up for grabs. That next chance to win coming up Tuesday night. Now, tonight, the Powerball, not bad, 348 million.
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5: Got a breaker one tonight, that's half a proper duck. You got a copy on me, big man, come on. Boy, you got 10-4, big man, for sure, for sure. By golly, it's clean, clear to flag now, come on. Yeah, it's a big 10-4, big man. Yeah, we definitely got the front door, good buddy. First thing makes alive, looks like we got us a convoy.
0: Dark of the moon on the 6th of June in a Kenworth pulling logs. Cab over Pete with a reefer on and a Jimmy hauling hogs. We're heading for Bear on I-10 about a mile out of Shaky Town. I says, Big Ben, this here's a rubber duck and I

By the time we got into Tulsa town, we had 85 trucks in all. But they had a room block up on the Cloverleaf, and them bears were blowing ball. Yeah, them Smokies are stumbling bugs on the bumper. They even had a bear in the air. I says, calling all trucks, this here is the Duck. We about to go a month.

he set no scale. By the time they hit that shy town, them bears were getting smart. They brought up some reinforcements from the Illinois National Guard. There's armored cars and tanks and jeeps and rigs of every size. Yeah, them chicken coops were full of bears and choppers filled the skies. Well, we shot the line, we went for broke with 1,000 screaming trucks and 11 long-haired friends of Jesus in a chartreuse microbus. Well, we laid a sprint for the Jersey Shore and prepared to cross the line. I could see the bridge was lined with bears, but it didn't have a doggone dime. I said, "Pink Ben, this here's a rubber duck. We just ain't gonna pay no toll.

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Folks.

0: Yeah, doing that San Antonio stroll, good stuff from Tommy Tucker. And more of what you tuned in for on the way with the Charlie Daniels Band.
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rain on the street last night. Stood beneath the front door light. Everything we said, we made sure the neighbors heard. You called me this, I called you that. Standing on the welcome mat. Everything we felt, it all came down with just one word. But you couldn't see it, I couldn't see it.

Mm-hmm. Singers have voices like mahogany and lyrics that ring on death. 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

0: we got more music coming your way. 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

country song. Boy, you drop that boy. 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

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What he had to say to me hit me pretty hard. I think a lot of folks get started this way. He said, I thought it would be so easy. Another one night's

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And divide that by a 7-year carnival. And what do you get? Well, some great country music, of course. Playing the country hits of the 70s, 80s, and 90s. We are KQOR 102.1 The Mountain.

taking a break on this Saturday. John Conley and that working man. All right, we've got more music. That's what you're here for. Great team from George Strait. If you ain't loving, you ain't living.

0: Yeah, love song from Ann Murray. Stick around, we got more music on the way to help you through the weekend. And, of course, next weekend, 4th of July weekend. That's crazy.
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0: more, hoping weekends go well. Keep it right here for more music, that's for sure. George Jones and the classic, She's the Ally.
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1: In Kentucky bourbon country, flood warnings are in effect. Governor Andy Beshear declaring a state of emergency today with forecasts indicating up to 7 inches of rain could fall in the next few hours. In Bullitt County, there are concerns a dam could fail, prompting evacuation orders. There's also a state of emergency in Utah, with wildfires burning out of control there. The Cottonwood Fire now consumes more than 90,000 acres. Lebanese media reports a new round of strikes from Israel just a day after Israel and Lebanon signed on to a U.S.-brokered framework peace agreement. The deal has drawn skepticism. Amir Raz was visiting the Israeli border town of Metula, and he says he doubts Lebanon's government can keep Iran-backed Hezbollah in check.
2: We should keep it as long as we need to keep it, or maybe as long as we will be allowed to keep it.
1: Lebanon's Ministry of Public Health says one person was killed and two wounded in the strike. This is ABC News.
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5: This is

Donna Fargo, she's the happiest girl. She's probably a Dodgers fan. The power rankings are up for Major League Baseball. Coming into this weekend action, the L.A. Dodgers at the top, followed by the Braves, the Brewers, the Yankees, and the Tampa Bay Rays.

Charlie took a job with Ford. Joe took Freddie's wife. Charlotte took a millionaire. And Freddie took his life.

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vacation destination for you on this 27th day of June. And, yeah, meet me in Montana. All right, more music on the way. If you tap the town, we got the tunes. Some sweet country music headed your way.

0: song doesn't have a good story in it, and it doesn't have a little dust on it, then we aren't gonna play it. 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
1: In some of my songs, I have casually mentioned the fact that I like to drink beer. 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
1: Tom T. Hall, I Like Beer. I'm Dave Sanders, and I am joining that group. We've got more music on the way for you here on this Saturday, though. Stick around. A soul song coming up. Just thinking.
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0: serving up some Jose for you on this Saturday. Hey, and stick around. We got a perfect song for your weekend theme. Charlie Rich on the way and rolling with the flow.
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1: Kentucky is dealing with severe flooding. There are concerns a dam in Bullitt County could fail, prompting evacuation orders there. And more rain is in the forecast tonight, with Kentucky Governor Andy Beshear declaring a state of emergency.
2: We could dump another significant amount of rain, which is, means it's going to be dangerous. It's going to be dangerous to drive. We've already had at least one motor swept away and killed by flash flooding.
1: Meanwhile, seven states in the western half of the country are dealing with the growing threat of wildfires. In Utah, more than a dozen wildfires have cropped up in the last day or so. And in Venezuela, after this week's earthquakes,
3: the situation is really dire. Right now, I'm actually talking from a relief center where we are preparing food for senior citizens that were moved from the wrecking sites in La Guaira, which is the most affected area of the whole town of Caracas.
1: Caracas-based journalist Tony Frangi Mawad. This is ABC News.
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0: 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This song is to put your mind in a cowboy hat, sitting at the counter, having breakfast with Dorothy's Diner. Yeah, country music strikes you covered. Playing the country hits of the 70s, 80s, and 90s. We are KQOR, 102.1, The Mountain.

After

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1: State of emergency in Utah. More than a dozen fires burned out of control, including the Cottonwood Fire, burning more than 92,000 acres. Meanwhile, water rescues in Kentucky, where torrential rains brought flash flooding up to 7 inches of rain, falling in some parts of the state. Governor Beshear said another round of severe storms is expected this evening.
2: When it gets dark, it's going to get even worse, so please do not drive after dark if you can avoid it.
1: Venezuela, where neighbors and rescuers in Caracas are racing to find tens of thousands of people reported missing after back-to-back earthquakes. Officials say more than 1,400 people are dead, and the death toll is expected to climb. A flare-up of attacks in and around the Strait of Hormuz, CENTCOM says there were new attacks from the U.S. on Iran this afternoon. And this after a U.S. official says a tanker was hit by an Iranian drone earlier today. This is ABC News.
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We won't disappoint. 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

0: 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If you're out on our roads, make sure you're buckled up and driving safe. 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We'll do our part right here. And a good one coming up from the Oak Ridge Boys with Elvira.
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11: Hello, this is your state representative, John Maddox. 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

0: spending some of your weekend with us. We've got more music. That's what you're here for. Uncle Penn on the way with Ricky Skaggs. Also, Dolly Parton and Jolene right after this.
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